0: 97.1.
1: It's astounding. 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But listen closely.
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everybody had to pay and pay. A hustle here and a hustle there. New York City is the place where they said, hey, babe.

been round. And that takes its time. But the shack outside the games. And you know what I'm talking about. Just let me know if you wanna go to that home out on the range. They got a lot of nice girls.